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A satellite computer calculation discovered an increasing number of asteroids of unknown origin and gigantic dimensions heading towards Space Quadrant 208.

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